0: Walker Hayes and how it feels to see other celebs react to his viral hit, Fancy Life.
1: The first one that blew my face off, Amy Adams on Seth Meyers. He was just like, what you doing, you know, in the pandemic? She was like, I've been hearing this commercial, you know, it won't get out of my head. She just thought it was a commercial, you know, she didn't even know it was a song. And she was like, yeah, I embarrassed my kids. And she kind of botched the words, but she did the dance and everything. It was crazy.
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1: He's a ranch hand in a pinch, man. 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

0: 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Coming up in the Country Minute, why Kenny Chesney rents out entire stadiums to rehearse. And Lady A's Charles Kelly shared an unfortunate health update.
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1: During a Buffalo Bills game, 68-year-old Brian Dodge suddenly collapsed in the stands. And that's when nurse Danielle Johnson jumped in without hesitation, performing CPR right there in the middle of the crowd. Doctors later diagnosed Dodge with a heart condition. Now he's recovering at Rochester General while waiting on pacemaker surgery. His daughter says that her dad is alive today thanks to Danielle and the Bills Mafia fans who rushed to help.
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96.9, The Cat, Charlotte's number one for new country. So I got a topic I want to discuss next hour. I want to hear from you on this. Why do you like country music? 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
1: Okay, it's time for Nashville News. We have Ann Hudson with us, bringing us stories about our favorite stars out there in Music City. What you got, Ann?
2: Yes, you guys remember the influencer Ella Langley turned down after he asked her how many likes would it get him to get a date with her? Well, he's trying to ask her out again. I got that story coming up in your Nashville News.

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1: Granger's not finished when this show is over. 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

Charlotte's number one for new country, 96.9 The Cat. 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
1: Good morning, brother. 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But anyway, we're out here in the middle of the night making sure everybody gets the things that they ordered and things they need so badly. Keep up the good work.
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QR codes, menus, and one employee who took causing trouble to a whole new level. Earl is going to share this dumb criminal story coming up next.

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1: Now, who goes and messes with Mickey Mouse's business? This dummy did. This fella used to work for Disney World, but instead of riding the rides and handing out churros, he got to hack into their menu system. He done switched up QR codes so folks trying to order burgers got sent to some kind of anti-Israel website. Then he went and wiped out menus to look empty and even slapped a dang hate symbol on one of them. Folks, you don't mess with people's food down there in Florida. Now, he's looking at over a decade behind bars and a big old fine enough to make Cinderella lose her slipper. Just dumb.
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8: Hey, thanks for starting your Thursday here with me on After Midnight, y'all. I'm Granger Smith, your host. Hey, I've got some things that went down on this day in history I want to talk about this hour. Plus, some Nashville news with Ann Hudson. She's keeping you in touch with your favorite stars out there in Nashville. Some things went down, and she's going to tell you about it. Hang tight for all of this here early on a Thursday. We are After Midnight.

96.9 The Cat. It was on this day that the Soviet Union got a brand new leader. I'll remind you who that was in history, plus some other things that went down coming up in two songs. Hang tight. You say you'll be

Charlotte's number one for new country, 96.9 The Cat. Brought this up last hour, pretty random question. Why do you like country music? Call me and share your thoughts. I'll put you on the air. 866-607-8383.

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1: Okay, it's time for some national news. We have Ann Hudson. I don't know where you get these stories, but you always know the latest about our favorite stars out there in Nashville. What you got today?
2: Well, Lauren Elena, she saw what people were saying about a rising country star at the VMAs this past week, and she was having nothing to do with it. I love seeing her come to defend this woman. I've got that story coming up in your Nashville news next.

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96.9 The Cat, Charlotte's number one for new country. Okay, we're going to talk about this in two songs. What's your favorite fall tradition? Call me 866-607-8383. Ain't it?

0: Thanks so much for staying up with us. This is After Midnight with Granger Smith.
1: We're asking this question, topic of the hour. Do you have a fall tradition? Something you do every fall? Maybe something you carry on from your parents or grandparents? I've got the Ant-Man sitting with me. Do you have one of these?
2: Pray for fall.
3: Yes.
2: I mean, what are we in? It's now October and it is 97 degrees. Well, not right now, but it was
1: today. This is what Texans call the second summer.
2: Yeah.
1: When we just start begging the Lord for fall, for cooler weather.
2: That's my tradition.
1: So I'm asking you guys, and you people in the North have way better answers to this. And in some ways, I envy that. So my question is, what do you do in the fall? What's a tradition you carry on in the fall? 866-607-8383.
4: Yes, what I do this in the fall is going to the apple orchards up in Blue Ridge Mountains. I live in southern Georgia. And make apple butter and applesauce. My daughter said she loves coming home and smelling the spices.
1: You done this before?
2: No, I haven't. I do love apples, but what is apple butter? Like, is it legit butter like you put on a roll?
1: I don't know.
2: Okay, so you don't know either.
1: Right, you're asking somebody. Yeah. I mean, I guess.
2: Just ask them.
1: I guess it's apple-based. Maybe someone else should call in and tell us what apple butter is. I mean, I get it. I get the concept of it.
2: Yeah.
1: One time we were touring and we were in, like, Ontario.
2: Okay.
1: And we went to an apple orchard. And everyone comes out and they've got the little bag, you know, cloth bag. And they just say, have at it. So you just walk out there and you pick all you could put in your bag and you pay by the bag.
2: When I lived in Arizona, they had an incredible peach orchard there. Mm. And same idea as you'd go with, they give you a box up front and or a bag and you'd put all your peaches in it and go weigh it. And that's how you do it. So I could imagine probably like the same thing.
1: Yeah, we understand peaches from the South and peach in the same way. To pull it off the tree when it's a little bit warm from the sun.
2: Yeah.
1: And eat it right there. I mean, I was eating apples. I ate 3 or 4 apples.
2: Do you count those?
1: Maybe you're not supposed to do that. Maybe you're supposed to pay for that. 866-607-8383.
5: My fall tradition is sitting in a deer stand in God's country, enjoying the scenery, wildlife, just having a good time.
1: Yeah. Sitting in a deer stand is something that's a fall memory for me. Is that for you?
2: No. I didn't hunt growing up. I didn't hunt really until I was older.
1: Yeah, I get that. And there's also something to say for sitting in a deer stand when it's warm is not right.
2: Oh,
1: it just doesn't feel right. And I've spent many times in a deer stand in a t-shirt. It just doesn't feel right. It feels like you got to be cold, man. You got to prepare and bring the right clothing. That feels more like a deer stand.
2: I can see that, yeah.
1: 866-607-8383.
0: 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Just call and leave a message at 866-607-8383. Come be a part of After Midnight with Granger Smith.
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1: You know what? It doesn't matter. At least you're not alone.
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1: Hey, Granger, this is Doug Pelzer, South Carolina. I just want to thank you for everything, man. I work second shift, get off at midnight, and I look forward to listening to you on the way home. Great job, man. We love you and look forward to this every night. Take care, buddy.
0: Well, I sure appreciate you, Doug. Thank you for calling, buddy.

Charlotte's number one for new country, 96.9 The Cat. Expensive birds, lasers, and one of the weirdest crimes you will hear all week. Earl is going to share this dumb criminal story with us coming up next.

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5: Thursday morning, early risers. What's up? Welcome to After Midnight with me, Granger Smith, your host. I've got some good news I want to read for y'all coming up. Hopefully put a smile on your face. 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

Charlotte's number one for new country, 96.9 The Cat. You know, I brought this up last hour, and I still want to hear your thoughts on this. What are your favorite fall traditions? 866-607-8383.

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1: Hey, Granger, you want to know what happened yesterday? 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Still got about 7 miles.

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1: 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Hey, thank you for sharing Thursday here with me on After Midnight, y'all. Before you take off and get your day started, let me remind you, God is great and he is worthy of our praise. I'm Granger Smith, coming to y'all from the Yee Yee Farm in Central Texas. 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
8: One final hour of Thursday's After Midnight starts right now. Welcome, y'all. I'm Granger Smith, your host, getting this weekend kicked off early, kind of. It's a Thursday, and I've got some things that went down on this day in history I want to talk about, plus some Nashville news with Ann Hudson. She is keeping you in the know with all your favorite stars out there in Nashville. All of this here on this final

It was on this day that the Soviet Union got a brand new leader. 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Hang tight.

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Hit me up sometime and let me know what you're up to, where you're listening from, what you're doing on the third shift tonight. 866-607-8383. Thank you for being here on After Midnight, early Thursday. Just at the

thank you to all of our night shift workers. It's because of you that America is open for business 24/7. You're up after midnight with Granger Smith.

0: Hey, Granger, truck driver out of Ohio. I'm listening to you tonight on I-75 northbound on my way back to Cincinnati out of Atlanta. Thank you for what you do. I want to give a shout-out to my daughter. It's her 8th birthday. Happy birthday, Keanu Ray. Daddy loves you. Thank you.
1: Happy birthday. That's amazing. You're a good daddy.

0: Okay, it's time for some national news. We have Ann Hudson. I don't know where you get these stories, but you always know the latest about our favorite stars out there in Nashville. What you got today?
1: Well, Lauren Elena, she saw what people were saying about a rising country star at the VMAs this past week, and she was having nothing to do with it. I love seeing her come to defend this woman. I've got that story coming up in your next.

0: Here's what's new in Nashville. Here's Ann Hudson.
1: So Stella Lefty, you know, she was at the VMAs as a nominee and she looked gorgeous. She wore what looked like kind of a wedding dress, but it totally worked. It was beaded and gorgeous. She looked great. But man, the comments on her Instagram account under the post of her walking the red carpet are awful. I mean, they're making awful jokes about Stella Thefty because, you know, they're accusing her of ripping off other artists. And then, of course, her dad is a billionaire. He's part of Groupon, was behind that. And they're just making comments about how she's just paying her way through. But I love seeing Lauren Elena. She stepped in. She said that it just kind of broke her heart to imagine someone speaking that way about her own personal daughter and that it was just heartbreaking and that everyone just kind of needed to do better. She completely got in there defending Stella Lefty. And I thought that was cool. Standing up for the girls, you know?
2: Yeah, I think it's cool too. You know, and once again, here we go. Talking about people with daughters, there you get a little bit of a perspective.
1: Yes.
2: Yeah, so good for Lauren.
1: I don't have any daughters. I just have boys, but...
2: That's how yes. I grew up. I grew up only with boys. So my mom understands that as well. But yeah, good for Lauren for stepping in.
1: I know.
2: Yeah.
1: Thought that was cool.
0: Granger and Ann have more Nashville news for you now. 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
1: Ann with an E.
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Coming up in two songs, it's our Sound Off. And if you want more details, you can always check out our story over on Instagram. 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

to all the Ella fellas, especially my boy, Producer Hunter, who is a massive Ella fella. It's 96.9 The Cat. Graham in the Morning is coming up in two songs. Have you ever looked at the keyboard on your phone or maybe your computer, laptop, iPad, and wondered, why are the letters arranged this way? It makes no sense. I finally looked it up. I got the answer for you. We'll give you the full story coming up in two songs in a segment we like to call

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1: The letters on your keyboard are arranged the way they are to solve a problem from the 1870s. Did you know, Graham in the morning, so when typewriters were first invented, people could type so fast that the mechanical parts inside would get stuck and or jammed. And if you don't know what a typewriter is, story for a different time, good for you. The keyboard was designed to spread certain letters out to reduce the jams in the typewriter. So the crazy part is computers and phones, we don't have that problem anymore, but we've kept the same layout because that's just what everybody learned. 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And that's Did You Know on 96.9 The Cat. 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

in the mornings. All right, coming up in your top three next. If you're looking for something to do this weekend, because it's already Thursday. The weekend's already here, which is wild. This week is going by so fast. We got something kicking off tomorrow for the entire family. We've also got a tailgate you can attend and it has nothing to do with football. Details coming up next. You got to wait to hear it. And then something being added to Mecklenburg County that I have a love-hate relationship with it. It's embarrassing for me, but I'll share it with you because we're family cat country. That's all coming up next in your top three on 96.9 The Cat.

0: 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It's your top three on Graham in the Mornings.
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2: Family fun activities are in abundance this weekend. We'll give you one right now. So the Charlotte Kids Fest is happening Saturday in University City. It is absolutely free to attend. They got crafts, they got science activities, live entertainment, games, and even big construction and emergency vehicles for the kids to check out. Basically, if you got a kid with some energy to burn, this is a pretty easy win. And we've been talking a lot about the Wegmans coming to Ballantyne on October 14th, but here's the fun part. Some Wegmans superfans are actually planning a tailgate before the store opens. That's right, so a tailgate. For a grocery store opening, I am here for this. Apparently, that's how excited people get for Wegmans coming to town. So you can stock up on all your favorite items and enjoy a tailgate before the doors open. And wrapping up our top three, Mecklenburg County continues adding more outdoor amenities. I have a love-hate relationship with this story. They are adding new pickleball courts, which reminds me, I one time had a crush on this girl from church, and she asked me to go play pickleball. Well, I used to play tennis. I was a college basketball player. I played professionally in Europe. So I'm like, oh, cool, this is perfect. I'll show off my athletic ability a little bit. Absolutely destroyed me. Could not have gone worse. So while everybody else seems to love pickleball, I'd say my relationship is 50-50 on it. But if you love pickleball, Mecklenburg County continues to add some, so you're going to have even more places to play, which is always a good thing. Options are good. And maybe in time, I'll come back to the pickleball court. But for now, I'm too scarred. And that's your top three on 96.9 The Cat. 1-800-570-9690. We give you that number because it's time to play Cat Fight and win your way in to see Zach Brown Band. It's Graham in the Mornings.
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1: with Graham in the Mornings.
2: Ryan out of Stanley, Lisa out of Lexington. Welcome to Graham in the Mornings. We are playing for Zac Brown Band tickets. Good morning.
3: Good morning.
4: Good morning.
2: All right, so we have a Throwback Thursday poll up on our Instagram show page. I am selfishly hoping that Keith Whitley wins because I want to hear Miami.
5: I'm also selfishly hoping Keith Whitley wins as well.
2: Selfish plug, if you haven't voted for our Throwback Thursday record, go over to the stories. But in honor of that, so Keith Whitley's Miami, which I love that record, came out and was popular in the mid-80s, I think.
5: Yeah.
2: All of our trivia questions have to do with the 80s.
5: Oh, the 80s. Mm-hmm. Yes. Okay.
2: Ryan, Lisa, you ready? Two of them get you into Zac Brown Band.
4: Okay.
2: What 1980s cartoon cat was known for hating Mondays?
3: Ryan. Garfield.
2: Garfield is correct.
5: He loves lasagna, too.
2: He loves lasagna, hates Mondays.
5: That's my guy.
2: What movie character told us, "I'll be back," in 1984?
3: Ryan.
2: Ooh, Ryan for the sweep.
3: Terminator.
2: Terminator is correct, and he just terminated Catfight.
4: Yes, he did.
5: Oh, it's okay, Lisa. It's okay.
2: Lisa out of Lexington, we love you. We're going to get you to something. But Ryan, it's official. You're going to Zac Brown Band.
3: Sweet. Thank y'all.
4: Congratulations.
3: Thank you, Lisa.
5: Some good sportsmanship on Catfight this morning. Gotta love it.
2: You gotta love it. 96 minutes nonstop cat country continues. Now we are bringing cash back. Next Monday, 9 a.m. till 9 p.m., we're giving away $1,000 every single hour. But what else can we give you? We are always looking for ways to give back to cat country. Sound off. What kind of prizes or what are you into? Maybe we need to find more cash, but we want to hear from you. 1-800-570-9690. What can producer Hunter and I go to our boss and say, we need more of this. We want to give this away on Graham in the Mornings. Sound off.

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2: Prizes. 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But it got us to thinking, what do you want?
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2: But what would you like? 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Would you like more experiences like RenFest or the Titanic thing that you did, Producer Hunter?
3: Yeah.
2: That was amazing. 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But what do you want? 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
3: Our boy Shane out of Shelby, good morning. Welcome to Graham in the Mornings, brother.
4: Good morning, Mr. Graham and Mr. Hunter. How are y'all this morning?
5: Shane, we're doing great. Sound off for us. What else could we give away?
4: Listen, I got this, and there's not one person would not go for this, and y'all's whole mind would blow up. To either have lunch or spend an hour with you guys on the radio one day.
3: Man, nobody would be calling for that, but hey, we're down for it. We just went to Albemarle. We had a great lunch with Cat Country.
5: That is a great idea. Maybe have someone in studio? Come in and say, chop it up with us a little bit.
3: That's definitely interesting.
5: That is interesting.
3: Maybe we do a co-host for an hour.
5: Oh, yeah.
3: That'd be kind
5: of
3: cool.
5: I'm kind of excited about this. Yeah, we're going to write this down.
3: Well, I'm going to go ahead and throw Shane's name into the hat. I think Shane would be a great guest co-host.
5: I think he would, too. Yes.
3: There you go, Shane. That's a great one, man. Thank you so much.
4: Man, y'all have a blessed day, and y'all keep doing what y'all do, man.
5: Thank you, Shane.
3: What else can we give you, Cat Country? We are bringing cash back. And, you know, the saying is cliche, but it's cliche for a reason. Cash is king.
5: Cash is king.
3: Next week, 9 a.m. till 9 p.m., we're giving away $1,000 every single hour. But until then, what else can we be giving you? Sound off 1-800-570-9690. 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
3: 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How about more gas cards?
2: Ooh, gas cards.
4: Gas cards, okay.
2: Lisa
4: yes.
2: is gas on to cards. Something. Lisa, where are you calling from?
3: I'm calling from Belmont, North Carolina. Love y'all.
2: Let's go. Well, we love you and we love Belmont. Thanks for sounding off.
3: Thank you. Bye-bye.
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5: Brittany,
2: sound off. What can we give for you?
5: Concert tickets.
2: More concert tickets. Now, we're trying our best to give away the house when it comes to concerts. What, we got Gavin Adcock going right now, Zach Brown Band, Midland and Clint Black today.
4: Yeah,
2: I mean,
4: today.
2: We're doing our best. You want more of them?
5: Yes, sir.
2: All right, who do you want to see?
5: I'd love to see Lainey Wilson. Actually, Gavin Adcock would be great.
2: Okay, well, we are running a Gavin Adcock contest right now. Not only can you get into the show, but you get to hang out with Gavin. How can Brittany get in?
4: She can go to the free iHeartRadio app right now, actually, because it's at any time.
2: Yep.
4: And hit the red microphone button in the top right corner. It's our talkback mic.
2: What do you think, Brittany?
5: That would be awesome.
4: As soon as you hang up, go do it.
2: Yeah, go do it.
4: Yeah.
2: Brittany, you asked, we give.
4: That's right.
5: Thank y'all.
2: Thank you. Have a great day.
5: You do the same. Bye.
2: Sound off. What can we give you, even if it's more of? So, concert tickets, if you want more of, let us know. We're bringing cash back. 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It's Graham in the Mornings on 96.9 The Cat.

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1: Jeff out of Salisbury, welcome to Graham in the mornings. It's Producer Hunter's Riddle Challenge.
2: How are you?
1: Doing good. Now, we do have Rising Stars tickets on the line. It's going to be a great night. I know Producer Hunter and I have been talking about it a ton because we're pretty pumped. We're excited. Last year was a ton of fun.
3: Yeah, it was.
1: Are you ready to win your way in?
2: I am.
1: How do you know if a cat burglar has broken into your house?
3: Now, Jeff gets the guest first, right?
1: Yeah, we're going to let Jeff go first. We're going to give him a few seconds. Producer Hunter is a vet at this, and I will confirm 100% you have not heard this riddle until right now.
3: This is the first time I've heard it.
1: Which is hard. Keeping this for Producer Hunter is very challenging, but we're doing it because we want Jeff to have every right and every chance to win his way into the show.
3: We got integrity.
1: Yeah, we got integrity. Me more than you, but yeah. I saw you looking at my book.
3: Come on. No, I don't do that.
1: Jeff, what are you thinking? You got any ideas?
2: About as lost as it gets.
1: Okay. How about this? I'll give you a clue, and then Producer Hunter, we're going to tap you in. If you have a guess, we'll let you go. But I'm going to give Jeff one clue. When a burglar comes into the house, they usually take things. So how do you know if a cat burglar has broken into your house?
2: We can go with the cat's gone.
1: The cat is gone.
3: Come on. I had that. I had that too. Yes.
1: I believe that you do. But, you know, we're going to say Jeff wins.
3: That's how the game goes. Jeff does win.
1: Jeff out of Salisbury, you won tickets to our Rising Star show. Hopefully we will see you at the show. Thank you so much for supporting the station.
2: Thank you very much.
3: I guess I'll give Jeff some tickets.
1: Yeah, let's go. 96 minutes, nonstop cat country.
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0: 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We were just talking about Midland.
1: Yeah, we were. That's such a good song, too. I love it.
0: Midland is coming to town, and we have tickets to see Midland and Clint Black coming up in the 9 o'clock hour.
1: Yeah, it's not just Midland. We got to add Clint Black, too. Come on.
0: That's a nice lineup. That now, they nice are lineup. Both playing TD and Ballantyne. 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Keep it locked right here on 96.9 The Cat, because 9 o'clock hour, you can go for free on us.
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0: discussing in our sound off what we can give more of. What kind of prizes does Cat Country want? One of the asks was more concert tickets.
1: Well, this is perfect, Ben, because not only are we giving away concert tickets to see Gavin Adcock, we're also going to make you a Cat VIP to send you backstage.
0: Yeah, at any point in time, you don't have to hear Gavin Adcock, but it works right now because we are getting ready to play him. But anytime you think about it, if you want to go to that show and hang out with Gavin Adcock, all you got to do is open up the iHeartRadio app, tap that red microphone icon in the upper right-hand corner. Just give us your name, where you listening from, and that you want to be a Cat VIP member, and you're qualified to win your way in and hang out with him before the show.
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But it got us to thinking, what else can we be giving you? 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
3: 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The only thing I can think of is maybe give another backstage pass or something.
4: Yeah, backstage passes are super, super cool. You and I are so blessed that every once in a while, we get to go back and see kind of like behind the curtain.
5: Yeah, it's really cool.
4: Yeah, and it's awesome. So it would be really cool to be able to share that. And we've tried at times. I know that we're running a contest where you get to go hang out with Gavin before his show, Gavin Adcock rolling into town. Maybe we could get one more of those.
5: Yeah, hopefully we maybe could get another one for Gavin, or maybe start to get a little bit more for different artists. Definitely something we can look into.
4: Sound off. What can we get more of to give to you? 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

0: Yeah, so we're getting ready to play Clint Black. Love Clint Black.
1: Yeah.
0: But we're going to sweeten the deal. So not only are we giving you tickets to see Clint Black, we're going to throw Midland in as well.
1: They are so good.
0: They are so good. Now, they're not throwbacks, but there's some throwback sound and vibes to Midland.
1: Exactly.
0: It goes hand in hand. So you can see the show at TD Amp Ballantyne. All you got to do is call right now, 1-800-570-9690.

0: 96.9 The Cat. This is Graham of the Mornings. Who's on the cat phone?
1: Hey, this is Natasha.
0: Natasha, where are you calling from?
1: I am calling from Bethlehem.
0: Let's go. Now, Natasha, do you love Throwback Thursday as much as producer Hunter and I do?
1: Oh, I do.
2: Well, Natasha, that's a good thing because you just won tickets to see Clint Black and Midland.
1: Oh, awesome.
0: Yeah, the show's at TD Ant Ballantyne. You're going for free. You can take a friend, and we're celebrating all morning long Throwback Thursday, Clint Black and Midland.
1: Great. This is wonderful news. The way to start my Thursday.
0: Yes, it
2: Let's
0: is.
2: Let's go.
0: Thank you so much for supporting the station and supporting the show.
1: Thank you.
2: I just love Throwback Thursday. It's
0: Come on
2: so
0: now.
2: Good.
0: Hey, I love giving away things. We've been talking about it all morning long. It was kind of a selfish thing, but our sound off, what can we give more of? Concert tickets was one of the answers. We're giving away concert tickets. We got cash coming back next week. We're giving away $1,000 every hour starting at 9 a.m. as of Monday right here on Graham in the Mornings. We want to make sure that we are giving the best prizes.
2: Oh, yeah. It's good.

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1: I'm giddy right now. Yes.
0: I am also giddy. So every Wednesday, which was yesterday, we put up a poll and we allow Cat Country to pick the artist that we feature for Throwback Thursday.
1: Yes.
0: Keith Whitley was one of those because we were talking about Morgan Wallen and we were talking about songs by artists that kind of reinvent other songs. There is a tie. Morgan Wallen has a Keith Whitley song.
1: Yes, it's so good.
0: And then we started talking about the Miami song that Morgan did, which I thought there was some pushback to it, but I enjoyed it.
1: Yeah, I like it too.
0: But nothing like this.
1: Nothing like this.
0: How about some Keith Whitley, which I believe this song came out in 1986. I'd have to Google it. Mid-80s. We were talking about trivia early and I Googled it. I can't remember the exact year, but it's a throwback from the mid-80s, Miami.
1: Yes.
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1: The letters on your keyboard are arranged the way they are to solve a problem from the 1870s. Did you know, Graham in the Morning, so when typewriters were first invented, people could type so fast that the mechanical parts inside would get stuck and or jammed. And if you don't know what a typewriter is, story for a different time, good for you. The keyboard was designed to spread certain letters out to reduce the jams in the typewriter. So the crazy part is computers and phones, we don't have that problem anymore, but we've kept the same layout because that's just what everybody learned. So every text, every email, every social media post that you send, just know that it's using a design that was created for a typewriter over like 150 years ago. And that's Did You Know on 96.9 The Cat. It's Graham in the Mornings.
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Graham in the mornings. All right, coming up in your top three next. If you're looking for something to do this weekend, because it's already Thursday. The weekend's already here, which is wild. This week is going by so fast. We got something kicking off tomorrow for the entire family. We've also got a tailgate you can attend, and it has nothing to do with football. Details coming up next. You got to wait to hear it. And then something being added to Mecklenburg County that I have a love-hate relationship with. It. It's embarrassing for me, but I'll share it with you because we're family cat country. That's all coming up next in your top three on 96.9 The Cat.

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2: Family fun activities are in abundance this weekend. We'll give you one right now. So the Charlotte Kids Fest is happening Saturday in University City. It is absolutely free to attend. They got craft. They got science activities, live entertainment, games, and even big construction and emergency vehicles for the kids to check out. Basically, if you got a kid with some energy to burn, this is a pretty easy win. And we've been talking a lot about the Wegmans coming to Ballantyne on October 14th, but here's the fun part. Some Wegmans superfans are actually planning a tailgate before the store opens. That's right. So a tailgate for a grocery store opening. I am here for this. Apparently, that's how excited people get for Wegmans coming to town. So you can stock up on all your favorite items and enjoy a tailgate before the doors open. And wrapping up our top three, Mecklenburg County continues adding more outdoor amenities. I have a love-hate relationship with this story. They are adding new pickleball courts, which reminds me, I one time had a crush on this girl from church, and she asked me to go play pickleball. Well, I used to play tennis. I was a college basketball player. I played professionally in Europe. So I'm like, oh, cool, this is perfect. I'll show off my athletic ability a little bit. Absolutely destroyed me. Could not have gone worse. So while everybody else seems to love pickleball, I'd say my relationship is 50-50 on it. But if you love pickleball, Mecklenburg County continues to add some, so you're going to have even more places to play, which is always a good thing. Options are good. And maybe in time, I'll come back to the pickleball court. But for now, I'm too scarred. And that's your top three on 96.9 The Cat.

0: 101.9 The Cat. I'm Sarah Lee. And yes, I'm one of the confused parents that go straight to Google. Just the other day, my son drew a picture and he asked, "What do you think about it, Mom?" And I said, "Oh, that's so cute." He looked so offended and he says, "Mom, I was going for derpy." And I'm like, "What? I don't even know what that means." Just add that to the list of LARP, scuba, quiet on the creek. I mean, I feel like I need subtitles just to understand my kids when they're talking these days.
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My very own Kings Mountain Mountaineers. Tomorrow night, they're taking on North Gaston at 7. It's always a good day to be a Mountie.

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It's already the first day of October. This year is flying by, and tonight is the opening night for Disney on Ice out at Bojangles Coliseum. I'm going to be out there, so if you go to the show, make sure you say hey. Here's Luke Combs on 96.9 The Cat.

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It's the first day of October, and that means it's the opening day of the Cleveland County Fair in Shelby. I cannot wait to get out there and eat an elephant ear, play Fat Albert. 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

0: Is it too early to start Christmas shopping? Because I feel like there are pros and cons for us who like to go ahead and get it out of the way. 96.9 The Cat, I'm Sarah Lee. What has me thinking about this is Amazon Prime Day. It's next week, so I thought I should just go ahead and get the gifts while they're on sale. But see, I've done this before, and I'll hide the gifts so well that December rolls around, and I forget where my own hiding place is. And then add having kids to that. I buy the gifts they have on their first Christmas list, but that list seems to change about 5 times before Christmas Day.
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There's a new TikTok trend people are raving about, but I'm not so sure yet. It is a new take on a peanut butter and jelly sandwich. Instead of peanut butter, it's bean butter. White beans mixed with powdered peanut butter for extra protein and fiber. Apparently, it tastes like the real thing, but I'm too scared to try it. 96.9 The Cat. Well, I did.

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The next time you're in the grocery store and you see those bags of pine cones, definitely pick them up. It makes your entire house smell like cinnamon. I love walking in after a long day of work and smelling the smell of fall. 96.9 The Cat, here's Cole Swindell.

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you like back-to-back tickets for Coyote Joe's? Go to our Rising Stars concert, which is 1 week from today. And the very next night, go see Lauren Elena. All you have to do to win is answer one very easy fall trivia question. Be caller 9 right now, 1-800-570-9690. Baby.

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0: All right, all you have to do is answer one very easy trivia question. How many legs does a spider have?
1: Eight.
0: You got it right. Well, you are going to Coyote Joe's to our Rising Stars concert on October 8th. And the very next night, you're going to see Lauren Elena. And what station got you those tickets?
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Oh, I hate to see this. Gastonia's Ghost Peppers are officially ceasing operations after 3 seasons, and they just finished 2nd in their division this year. Hopefully, this isn't the end of pro baseball in Gastonia. 96.9 The Cat. 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
0: It's

is it that gas prices always drop right after you fill up your tank? Yesterday, I filled up and gas was $4.29 a gallon in Shelby. And this morning, I was driving in. I saw gas at $3.99, 96.9 the gas.

0: When it comes to trick-or-treating, yes, there is an age limit. 96.9 The Cat. I'm Sarah Lee. Just go ahead and call me the Scrooge of Halloween. I don't care. Because social media says, if an older teenager comes to your door trick-or-treating, just give them candy. Absolutely not. The cutoff age is 16. Because if you have your license, you can drive to the store and buy your own candy like the rest of us.
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keeping both of my boys out of baseball practice tonight. And I feel like I'm doing something bad, like they're skipping school or something. But it's the opening night of

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We are officially 1 week away from our Rising Stars concert out at Coyote Joe's happening next Thursday. You still have time to get your tickets. They're just $9.69. And you'll see this guy, Shane Prophet, with 96.9 The Cat.

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It's Eddie Fox on 96.9 The Camp. Charlotte's number one for new country. We're trying our best to get you into that Zach Brown Band show, so if you're interested, just leave a talk back when you crank us up.

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1: 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I want to put my name in for the Zac Brown Band ticket, so I would love to go. So please, please pick me for the Zac Brown tickets. This is Brenda Grant from Cramerton, North Carolina.
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1: Well, a 19-year-old named Nicholas Millis Jr. from Florida went to visit his parents at their home in Jupiter on Tuesday night, and he found out that his daddy Nicholas had done the unthinkable and thrown away all of his Legos. So Nicholas started yelling at his daddy. Then it turned physical. They shoved and punched and scratched each other until the cops got there. Both of them said they wanted to press charges, and since the cops couldn't figure out who started it, they were both arrested for a misdemeanor battery over some Legos. And now they are the Thursday DA of the day. DAs of the day, both of them, yeah.
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4: Welcome to October 1st. It doesn't feel like it. High temperatures in the mid to the upper 80s. Sunshine throughout. Enjoy the day. A little bit stickier, though, compared to the last few days. Overnight tonight, lows only fall to the lower 60s. Tomorrow, the hottest day of the week. Highs in the upper 80s, feeling like the lower 90s. We're rain-free, but that changes by the end of your Saturday. I'm meteorologist Chris Mulcahy with WCNC Charlotte.
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Well, this is interesting. What's going on? Teddy Fox on 96.9 The Cat. A lot of people use their cell phones in a disruptive way. Not you, but some. Now there's a movement to ban phones from fancy restaurants and bars and have like a no phones section, like the old non-smoking sections. So a lot of people are for it too. We'll see what happens.

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Good granny family. I got a story about some hero firefighters and a little girl that if you don't hear this and say, oh, something's wrong. Hang on, got your real good feel-good story coming up next on 96.9 The

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0: Well, 3 years ago, a group of firefighters in Florida rushed to an accident involving a critically injured 3-year-old girl named Lila who had been run over by a truck. She survived, and now Lila and her mama keep in touch and stay in the lives of the firefighters that saved her.
6: I didn't think that she would make it to the hospital. Lieutenant Marcus Gomes stopped and prayed with me.
7: Anytime I refer to her to my family or anyone, that's baby girl. 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Since then, just our relationship started to grow and kept going.
8: Now she's over here running around smiling and having a good time today.
7: 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I will be there at the wedding when she gets married in about 30 years, and I got to make sure I approve of the guy, too.
0: I love that so much. Definitely a real good feel good.
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5: We get a small taste of summer before a wet and cooler weekend. Tonight, mostly clear, not as cool. Temperatures in the low 60s for Friday, mostly sunny, hot and humid. Highs will get close to 90. We could have one before we get to the weekend. Saturday, scattered showers and thunderstorms developing after 2 o'clock. Highs in the low 80s. Chilly, wet, and cold, really, for most of Sunday. On again, off again, showers throughout the day. Temperatures in the upper 60s. Chance of rain near 80%. For the WCNC Weather Impact Team, I'm Chief Meteorologist Brad Pinovich.
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rolling. 96 minutes of nonstop cat country just for you, making Friday just a little bit better. Trying to anyway. On 96.9 The Cat, Charlotte's number one for new country. Carolina fella right here from over Jackson County way. It's John Morgan.

96.9 The Cat. New study found 70% of Americans prefer shoes off in the house. Now, I like shoes on. 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Wait.

0: What y'all doing? It's Eddie Fox on 96.9 The Cat. Talking about taking your shoes off in the house. I say it's okay. My wife's like, no. I got me some house slippers, so we try to meet in the middle. Harold, what do you think?
1: Well, I think you should have to take your shoes off.

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0: 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My name's Eddie Fox. Talk about wearing shoes in the house. I say, yeah. My wife says, no. April, what do you think?
1: I think that I agree. Shoes should not be worn in the house that you wear outside.
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0: 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Talk about shoes in the house. I say it's okay. My wife Amanda says no, no shoes in the house.
1: Eddie, don't you dare give in to Amanda. You can't have to stand up.
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Fox on 96.9 The Cat, talking about shoes in the house. I'm all for it. My wife says no. Just curious, what are the rules in your home?

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0: You rock. 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
1: I don't know if you were looking at me or not. 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

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Charlotte's number one for new country. Have yourself a wonderful evening. I'll see you tomorrow for the Finally Friday show. My name's Eddie Fox. Love you for listening. And if you weren't, then thanks for

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0: 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More with Little Big Town on the way. The lowest point they've ever been as a band. And then also, what's it like performing on late night television shows? 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